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1: Overnight should be clear. We have high pressure from the northern plains moving into our area. Mid-50s on the temp, and then about 80 and sunny on Monday. Quick cold front moving through Monday night. Shouldn't be too big of a deal, although we may get a shower, and then a shower possible early on Tuesday, clearing in the afternoon and 80. I'm meteorologist Steve Hamilton.
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2: Overnight should be clear. We have high pressure from the northern plains moving into our area. Mid-50s on the temp and then about 80 and sunny on Monday. Quick cold front moving through Monday night. Shouldn't be too big of a deal, although we may get a shower and then a shower possible early on Tuesday, clearing in the afternoon and 80. I'm meteorologist Steve Hamilton.
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0: 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When storms roll through, State Farm agent Gina Conaway and KJO have you covered.
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4: Overnight should be clear. We have high pressure from the northern plains moving into our area. Mid-50s on the temp, and then about 80 and sunny on Monday. Quick cold front moving through Monday night. Shouldn't be too big of a deal, although we may get a shower and then a shower possible early on Tuesday, clearing in the afternoon and 80. I'm meteorologist Steve Hamilton.
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1: Overnight should be clear. We have high pressure from the northern plains moving into our area. Mid-50s on the 10th, and then about 80 and sunny on Monday. Quick cold front moving through Monday night. Shouldn't be too big of a deal, although we may get a shower, and then a shower possible early on Tuesday, clearing in the afternoon and 80. I'm meteorologist Steve Hamilton.
2: 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The Ballard's Walleye Fishing Trip coming up August 9th through the 13th, and you can sign up now, but the deadline is looming. 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
2: Because the price may go up after that. There may not be any seats left. They'll have to evaluate after June 30th. So you want a seat on the bus, do it by June 30th, it sounds like.
0: KJO.

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1: Overnight should be clear. We have high pressure from the northern plains moving into our area. Mid-50s on the temp and then about 80 and sunny on Monday. Our cold front moving through Monday night shouldn't be too big of a deal, although we may get a shower and then a shower possible early on Tuesday, clearing in the afternoon and 80. I'm meteorologist Steve Hamilton.
2: The Ballard's walleye fishing trip of a lifetime is August 9th through the 13th. Your hosts, Brent Martin. 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
1: We have a clear sky, quiet this morning. It is going to be sunny today with mid-70s by noontime. 80 for the high this afternoon. Areas of showers and a few thunderstorms arrive after midnight. Low 63. Then scattered storms early on Tuesday with a clearing sky, our high 81. Tuesday night's low 65. Then showers and thunderstorms return Wednesday. I'm meteorologist Dan Holliday.
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We do this thing this time of morning on weekdays. We call it, I know, it's a really great name. Something old, something new. We pluck out an older song we don't play too often, put it next to a new song, help wake up the brain, ease into the day. It's coming up on KJO 105.5.

Are you ready for something old, something new? On KJ 105.5, we put an older song, we don't play too often, next to a new song. A lot of people saying that this one really reminds them of college or high school. So here's the old.

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1: So hopefully it's the something old, something new feature we do this time of morning on weekdays here at KJO 105.5. Makes you go wow a little bit. Where it's like one of those wow moments for the most part. That's why we tend to keep it a little bit on the funky side. So there's the old. Here's the new. We're going back to Tame Impala featuring Jenny. This is Dracula.

Could you run from the sun like Dracula, or wouldn't he be losing strength because of the sun? He would be getting weak. How about this? I'm going to make you some eggs with my spatula. How do you want your eggs? It's KJ 105.5. Thanks for joining us for Something Old, Something New.

There is a new rapper on the scene that's it's unusual that he would rap, but it might be something you want to check out because it's also for a good cause. 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
1: We have a clear sky, quiet this morning. It is going to be sunny today with mid-70s by noontime, 80 for the high this afternoon. Areas of showers and a few thunderstorms arrive after midnight, low 63. Then scattered storms early on Tuesday with a clearing sky, our high 81. Tuesday night's low 65, then showers and thunderstorms return Wednesday. I'm meteorologist Dan Holliday.
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1: There's a new rapper on the scene. Didn't see this one coming. It's very unexpected. 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
1: Matt Damon has done so much good in this area. 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
2: Matt Damon co-founded water.org with Gary White nearly 2 decades ago.
1: So much of the world doesn't have fresh water. It's kind of disturbing. Bill and Melinda Gates would be the other two that have really tried to work hard on this initiative, or at least this cause. Nice to see.
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3: One person is displaced after a house fire in the north end of St. Joseph, Missouri. The St. Joseph Fire Department was called to a home at 1700 8th Avenue about 11:45 a.m. Sunday. Crews found heavy smoke and flames, but quickly got the fire under control. A woman was taken to Mosaic Life Care for an exam. The cause is under investigation. Race fans in St. Joseph, the Pony Express Trail Running Group is lining up the River Bluff Trail Runs for December 19th. You've got three options, 50K, 25K, or a 10K, all winding along Missouri River Trail systems. The start is at the MacArthur parking lot, then through Krug and River Bluff Trail Parks with a 15.5-mile route or a 6.2-mile loop. Missouri swimmer Jackson Bremer is headed to the Special Olympics USA Games in Minneapolis, and it's been a long lane to get there. More than 15 years of training, setbacks, and steady progress. His mother, who also coaches him, says the pride is overwhelming. Special Olympics Missouri helped open doors. A local send-off party is planned before competition begins. For news online, check out stjosephpost.com.

0: was your fourth?
1: Legendary. Went to Schneider Fireworks this year.
0: Schneider Fireworks?
1: Yes, Schneider Fireworks. I set off a display so magical, the whole cul-de-sac broke out in song. The hot dogs tasted like freedom. And my little princess said she felt the prideful spirit of the founding fathers coursing through her tiny, tiny veins. How about you?
0: Oh, I tried the tent stand, set fire to the yard, and now we can't find the dog.
2: 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Doing it right for over 130 years. Exit 53 off I-29 and 71 Highway in St. Joe.
3: Looks like you appreciate a good squeegee.
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3: 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Ooh, looks like one bug didn't get the memo.
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3: 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I think you got it.
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3: Okay, we are going full gladiator.
4: Woo! Never felt so alive.
3: Squeegee on, King. 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

We have the audio of Taylor Swift talking a little bit about the Toy Story 1 copy on VHS that she had on tape when she was 5 years old. She saw the movie. She took that to get it signed by the cast. We'll play the audio for you coming up. It's so interesting. She has some insights on the film as well and why it appeals to her today, 30 years later. It's crazy, right? It's KJO 105.5. Thanks so much for hanging.

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1: We have a clear sky, quiet this morning. It is going to be sunny today with mid-70s by noontime. 80 for the high this afternoon. Areas of showers and a few thunderstorms arrive after midnight. Low 63. Then scattered storms early on Tuesday with a clearing sky, our high 81. Tuesday night to low 65, then showers and thunderstorms return Wednesday. I'm meteorologist Dan Holliday.
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1: It is so cool. We are still geeking out about Taylor Swift bringing her original VHS copy of the first Toy Story film to the premiere for Toy Story 5 to get it signed by the cast. Here she is.
2: I was 5 when I first saw Toy Story. I think it really speaks to if you've made resounding, meaningful art, if somebody has kept their VHS tape for 31 years.
1: It's a really good point, and you consider that long ago, the CGI was nothing compared to what we have now, but man, so cute, the pictures of Taylor with the cast and the pictures that are circulating when she was 5 years old in her little cowgirl outfit.
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0: A few shifts or a steady slot. Whatever fits. A proud moment in St. Joseph baseball. Dave Kolbach is now in the St. Joseph Baseball Hall of Fame, inducted by Kai Turner and the St. Joseph Mustangs. Kolbach starred across leagues and all-star teams, earning respect on every diamond. Even with interest from colleges and the St. Louis Cardinals, he chose college, then served in the United States Army and Air National Guard. 12 people are dead after a private skydiving plane crashed south of Kansas City, Missouri. Skydive Kansas City says the aircraft went down shortly after takeoff. Witnesses reported it appeared to lose power before crashing. The plane was a Pacific Aerospace 750XL, popular for skydiving. Authorities say no criminal activity is suspected, and investigators are working to determine the cause. For news online, check out stjosephpost.com.
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Happy birthday if it's your birthday today. Hope you celebrate it all through the weekend and just continue and have a fantastic day today as well. You're in fantastic company. Neil Patrick Harris, Courtney Cox, Helen Hunt, 63 today. I was trying

So the film takes place, at least in part, in Kansas City, even though it wasn't filmed in Kansas City, but that's all right. Disclosure Day getting really, really good reviews. Excellent reviews, even from Rotten Tomatoes, which is pretty finicky, pretty picky. Disclosure Day, Steven Spielberg, Emily Blunt. She's a weather person, TV weather person in Kansas City. I think that's what it is. It's KJO 105.5.

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1: We have a clear sky, quiet this morning. It is going to be sunny today with mid-70s by noontime. 80 for the high this afternoon. Areas of showers and a few thunderstorms arrive after midnight. Low 63. Then scattered storms early on Tuesday with a clearing sky, our high 81. Tuesday night's low 65. Then showers and thunderstorms return Wednesday. I'm meteorologist Dan Holliday.
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Our guy Samba right there was on the red carpet getting some pictures taken right next to Taylor Swift. It was really cool, man. He looked very handsome. She was gorgeous, of course. And he's like 6'5", 6'7". She must have been wearing some serious heels, for real. It's KJO 105.5.

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2: Maybe the woman who posted this hilarious video last week of her horse passing gas has created a monster. Because here we go, we're opening Pandora's box in a good way. So there's a woman working on a horse while this starts dropping. Fortunately, horse droppings do not smell nearly as bad as most other animals. That may be the good takeaway there. And then this woman just kind of hanging out, petting her horse. Love the expression on the horse's face. It's like, what? The woman's giggling. More of these videos of our farm animals. If you grew on a farm like some of us, you already know all of this. I'm sure you've been through all of this. Although we didn't have horses. These videos are making me realize maybe my nephew is really a horse.
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3: One person is displaced after a house fire in St. Joseph, Missouri, in the city's north end. The St. Joseph Fire Department was called to a home in the 1700 block of 8th Avenue around 11:45 Sunday. Crews found heavy smoke and flames, then knocked it down quickly. A woman was taken to Mosaic Life Care for evaluation. The cause remains under investigation. Pace notes here, and runners take heed. The Pony Express Trail Running Group is putting on the River Bluff Trail Runs on December 19th with 50K, 25K, and 10K options across St. Joseph's trail system along the Missouri River. The start is at the MacArthur parking lot, rolling through Krug and River Bluff Trail Parks. Choose 15.5 miles or a 6.2 mile loop. Missouri swimmer Jackson Bremer is heading to Minneapolis for the Special Olympics USA Games, and it's a long road paying off. More than 15 years in the pool. His mother and coach say they've watched him grow tougher and more confident, stroke by stroke. Special Olympics Missouri helped open doors. A send-off party is planned for local athletes before competition begins. 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

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What's really neat is the Demon Hunters film is part of this week. 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

0: We have a clear sky, quiet this morning. It is going to be sunny today with mid-70s by noontime. 80 for the high this afternoon. Areas of showers and a few thunderstorms arrive after midnight. Low 63. Then scattered storms early on Tuesday with a clearing sky, our high 81. Tuesday night's low 65, then showers and thunderstorms return Wednesday. I'm meteorologist Dan Holliday.
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Are you able to live without your hair straightener? It's a strange question, isn't it? But it came up pretty big in the polling, or at least in this survey. And my niece is someone who cannot, apparently. We'll give you the details, play the audio for you coming up, see what you think. 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
1: Just wanted to play this one more time. I was talking with my niece over the weekend about this, and of course she was rolling her eyes at me. She's the queen of the eye roll. Not sure why this really made me laugh. Hopefully you'll get a laugh also. In a recent survey, men said cell phone is the best gadget ever, while women said it was the hair straightener. Talk about apples and oranges. Priorities, right? Well, this would definitely be the hair straightener for my niece, for sure. It goes something like this.
2: Oh my God, can't live without my hair straightener. Like, maybe I should get another one in case this one breaks. Okay, gonna straighten my hair and then, like, make some avocado toast and then, like, look online for a new hair straightener. Is this a pimple?
1: It's real.
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3: Legendary City ballplayer Dave Kolbach is now in the St. Joseph Baseball Hall of Fame, inducted by Kai Turner and the St. Joseph Mustangs. Kolbach built his name across leagues and all-star teams, earning respect from teammates, coaches, and opponents. Even with interest from colleges and the St. Louis Cardinals, he chose college, then served in the U.S. Army and Air National Guard. In St. Joseph, Missouri, the Harris Kemper Historic District Neighborhood Association is inviting residents to hear the neighborhood in a new way, with a True Stories guided walking tour of historic homes. It's set for June 27th at 2 p.m., starting at the Kiske Law Office on Jewell Street. Tickets cost $30, and the walk runs about 75 to 90 minutes. 12 people are dead after a private plane tied to Skydive Kansas City crashed just south of Kansas City, Missouri. Officials say 11 skydivers and the pilot were aboard. Witnesses reported the aircraft appeared to lose power shortly after takeoff. The plane was a Pacific Aerospace 750XL, widely used for jump flights. Authorities say there's no sign of criminal activity or terrorism. Investigators are working the cause. For news online, check out stjosephpost.com.
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Are they good with the timing on this, or are they good? It's National Foam Party Day. You got to get in the foam this time of the year and cool it off, right, with the kiddos. It's KJO 105.5.

Well, here she is, the girl, the FIFA girl. She has done several World Cups now, and her latest one, we have some audio of it for you coming up here on KJO. It's really good, and she looks unbelievable. The girl does not age. We'll play it. It's coming up. It's KJO 105.5.

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1: We have a clear sky, quiet this morning. It is going to be sunny today with mid-70s by noontime, 80 for the high this afternoon. Areas of showers and a few thunderstorms arrive after midnight, till low 63. Then scattered storms early on Tuesday with a clearing sky, our high 81. Tuesday night to low 65, then showers and thunderstorms return Wednesday. I'm meteorologist Dan Holliday.
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0: man, she's got those hips. She really can work those hips. I wonder if those hips are insured. 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
2: One person is displaced after a house fire in the

0: but got it under control. A woman was taken to Mosaic Life Care for an exam. The cause is under investigation. A quick note for runners in St. Joseph. The Pony Express Trail Running Group is gearing up the River Bluff Trail Runs race for December 19th. It offers 50K, 25K, and 10K distances along the Missouri River. The start is set at the MacArthur parking lot, winding through Krug and River Bluff Trail Parks on a 15.5-mile route or a 6.2-mile loop. Missouri Department of Transportation crews are moving fast, cutting trees and stripping shrubs along key routes ahead of the World Cup. It's not just for looks. MoDOT says invasive overgrowth, bush honeysuckle, and white mulberry is choking out native plants. The agency's put $2.6 million into cleanup, aiming to sharpen roadside views and cut litter. Kansas City is doing similar removals. For news online, check out stjosephpost.com.
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2: 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How about you?
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1: Exit 53 off I-29 and 71 Highway in St. Joe.
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Looks like we have a really nice parade option this Saturday. It starts at 10 a.m. at Bodie Middle School. The Juneteenth Parade gets rolling 10 a.m. Bodie Middle School this Saturday. Good one. 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
1: Very interesting piece in the Washington Post about the dad joke. Yes, a lot of psychologists agree that the dad joke, it brings a bond between fathers and daughters. So there is some good there, right? There's a lot of good there. Come on. 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

Our Kansas City guy, Wes Scantlin, and his band Puddle of Mud. Remember them right there? That's such a great song, Blurry. They are touring. It's going to be a while, but they'll be in Hot Springs, Arkansas, July 19th, and then they may swing back to the KC area in the fall. It's cool to see they're touring and still together. 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

Hunter's Golden. She won an Oscar for this single, Best Song in a Movie, for last year. And you can catch that movie, K-Pop Demon Hunters, and help out the Second Harvest Community Food Bank with the Cannes Film Festival presented by Schneider Fire.

Hey, KJ 105.5, coming up next, it's Kate's Corner. Is it weird that I'm calling it Kate's Corner, even though I'm Kate? My corner coming up next just sounds weird.

0: It's another edition of Kate's Corner, and today let's talk about what's happening at the Rolling Hills Public Library this Wednesday, 3:30 to 4:15. It's a dinosaur adventure at the Riverside Branch. 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Okay, part of Kate's Corner is to also help you get your hands on what's hot in the world of books and how can you get books without paying for them, because books can be expensive. 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And that's another edition of Kate's Corner. Here's to the next chapter.
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1: Man, I hate flying. You know, they let you pick your seat on a plane. I think I'd rather pick the person I'm sitting next to. You know? I don't really care where I am on the plane. It's like a six-hour relationship. Make it more like a dating app. Obese Nazi with a service dog? Swipe left. Tiny Asian lady with a surgical mask? That's my gal. Yes, she is not a talker, right? But just like a dating app, she shows up with a baby. I'm like, I got catfished. Yeah. I'm not good with the small talk. You know, two things I can't do. Small talk and eye contact. How sad is that, you know? I basically have all the traits of a serial killer, just without the ambition. I'm working on it, though. I'm working on it, you know? People always say to me, Mark, got to be more confident. Then they say, Mark, got to be yourself. I'm like, well, you got to pick one.
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0: 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Have you ever noticed that Mother's and Father's Day are completely different holidays? Mother's Day often features flowers and brunch reservations and heartfelt cards with emotion. And Father's Day, well, it tends to involve barbecue grills, sports, gadgets, lawn chairs, and definitely at least one dad joke. Now, of course, every family celebrates differently, but I just think it's kind of funny how traditions have evolved. One day it's known for bouquets and breakfast in bed, and the other is known for power tools and asking where something is. Both days, of course, appreciating your parents, just with very different styles of celebrations. So Father's Day this weekend, it's coming, like this weekend. Don't forget Dad.
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Hey, it's Kate Brennan. Thanks for letting us be a part of your day. We're talking about a Guinness World Record that you did not know needed to be broken or that was set in the first place.

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1: Here's a Guinness World Record that I never thought we would be talking about. But anymore, the Guinness World Records, they're a little out there. A 99-year-old Texas woman set the Guinness World Record for the oldest person to crowd surf. She was lifted above a concert crowd on a stretcher and passed around by fans at the Austin County Fairgrounds. She knew what she was doing. She wasn't just randomly going to crowd surf. She's like, hey, this is what we're going to do tonight. And come on, that's one way to make sure your grandkids can never call you boring again. 99 crowd surfing. I mean, if you're like me, you've definitely had a back injury just by like getting out of bed, right? This woman's out there living like she's in a rock documentary. Way to go, Grandma.
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It's another edition of Kate's Corner, and today let's talk about what's happening at the Rolling Hills Public Library this Wednesday, 3:30 to 4:15. It's a dinosaur adventure at the Riverside Branch. 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That's this Wednesday at the Riverside Branch. It's a dinosaur adventure. As always, you can find all the events happening at rhcl.org. There is lots to do for kids. They are not going to be bored with books with the Rolling Hills Public Library.

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realize if you're a sports fan, there's not much going on. NHL season ended last night. Stanley Cup going to the Carolina Hurricanes on Saturday night. NBA title going to the New York Knicks. Good thing is we've got lots of music. You can love that, right? Sabrina Carpenter is on the way. Also music from Taylor Swift. And the weekend now, this is Blinding Lights on KJO.

0: Post Malone, that is Circles with Manny. It was a big weekend for Steven Spielberg's new movie, Disclosure Day. It debuted at the top spot at the weekend box office, bringing in $44 million. Kind of dominated over the weekend. The surprise hit Obsession landed in second place, brought in $19 million, followed by a former number one, Scary Movie 6, taking third place over the weekend, bringing in $14.5 million. Looking forward to this weekend, though. Been looking forward to this Friday for some time now. If you're a fan of the Toy Story franchise, this Friday, Toy Story 5 on the big screen. Can't wait for that.
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4: 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Exit 53 off I-29 and 71 Highway in St. Joe.
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0: with Manny. Pizza for dinner tonight. Sound like fun? I could eat pizza any day that ends with the letter Y. I love cold pizza, too. First thing in the morning. Am I the only one that likes that? I know I'm the only one in my house that likes cold pizza. Now I'm starving. You know, Hawaii is the most expensive state to order a medium cheese pizza. $19.70 is what it's going to put you back. The most inexpensive state to order pizza is Indiana. That's $13.95 on average. 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

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It's a Monday drive home with Manny and a whole lot of music still to come. Teddy Swims, also The Killers on the way, and Imagine Dragons now with Radioactive on KJO.

Manny. Don't forget, this weekend should be a fun one. Not only is Sunday the first day of summer, it is also Father's Day. Lots of Father's Day fun around the St. Joe area this upcoming weekend. Find out what is up on the socials. Just look for

0: 5 and levitating. That is Dua Lipa with Manny. Did you get everything taken care of over the weekend? We did our usual Sunday rituals, got things cleaned around the house. I got the lawn taken care of. And of course, we played Guess the Gas Price game. $66 to fill up our 2011 Honda Pilot over the weekend. Not a whole lot of money to do anything else. You can still imagine, though. You can dream, right? There's this app for shopping addicts in South Korea where you can actually order from fake stores. You browse, you look at reviews, you add to your cart, and then you submit your order, but nothing is sent. It's just like, you know, a dopamine hit. Hey, if it's imagining that I've got money to spend, I'm all about it.
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1: 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I set off a display so magical, the whole cul-de-sac broke out in song. The hot dogs tasted like freedom. And my little princess said she felt the prideful spirit of the founding fathers coursing through her tiny, tiny veins. How about you?
0: Oh, I tried the tent stand, set fire to the yard, and now we can't find the dog.
2: 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Exit 53 off I-29 and 71 Highway in St. Joe.
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0: KJ 105.5, we get the party started. That is Pink with Manny. The unofficial start to summer was Memorial Day weekend. The first day of summer is this Sunday, the 21st, but we've already started the summertime fun around St. Joe. This week, the KJO Kids Can Film Festival, presented by Schneider Fireworks, features K-pop Demon Hunters and the Wild Robot. 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It's at the Regal Hollywood 10 by the North Shops, now featuring laser projection. 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We're going to do it throughout the summer. 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
5: Exit 53 off I-29 and 71 Highway in St. Joe.
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